0: coming up this hour with Ashley McBride.
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0: It's Backstage Country. Ashley McBride is your host this week. I'm Elena. I'm having the best time talking about Wild, the new album that just came out. And we were all just so excited to hear that every single song was getting a video treatment.
1: Every single song.
0: You are a part of writing all of these treatments.
1: Absolutely.
0: For the video. It is very much you all over it and in your life and your story, which just makes it even more exciting. But Ashley, you know, like, I think about that and I hear you telling your vision on things, and it's always so clear and so inspiring.
1: Thanks.
0: And then, you know, you have your projects like Lindyville that tells an incredible story, and you have Wild, which sounds so theatrical to me. Like, every time I hear it, I'm just like ready to see it on a stage or something too, you know. And so I have to know, do you have like Broadway aspirations or Hollywood aspirations where you're ready to like write a movie, write a play, write something?
1: 100%. And it's yes. Does she want to write a book? Yes. Does she want to write a play? Yes.
0: Yeah.
1: A musical? Absolutely. Why not? A TV series? I'm your girl. Whether I'm behind the camera or in front of the camera, it doesn't matter. I love to create. I love to watch things become.
0: Yeah.
1: That
0: so are there
1: wild
0: any like scripts or anything that you're working on in that kind of respect?
1: I wrote a song years and years ago called, I feel like this word is a bad word now, but it was back in that time, it was called Gypsy Queen. Mm-hmm. And it was just a song about how the townspeople had frightened all the children in town to not go to a certain part of the woods by making up this big ghost story. So in that song, the me character, when it goes ahead and goes and says, there's nothing here to be afraid of. And then when she turns around to leave, she hears someone behind her say, it was me you were coming here to find, wasn't it? And there really is a spooky thing in the woods. But instead of it hurting her or her running to tell the townspeople, she decides to stay with the queen in the woods and become what she is. So I was like, I need to write a book about that.
0: Yeah.
1: I don't know what other term to put there because I hear that that's an offensive term, so I would never use that. We'll find a term for the queen in the woods. I think Lindyville should be.
0: Me too.
1: A musical or a series. Like, all the songs are already there.
0: Yes.
1: There's just no dialogue.
0: Like, whenever I listen to it, especially when I first listened to it, I was like, oh, for sure she's going to announce, like, a show about this or, like, you know, Broadway-style situation.
1: Yeah, and I've always wanted a one-woman show on Broadway.
0: Oh, you would be so good at that.
1: Which would be just kind of like sitting and having this conversation, except I would sing something from Music Man and something from Annie Get You Go. Like, I'm such a nerd for all things theater.
0: So you do love musical theater.
1: Absolutely.
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19: 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Partly cloudy sky with isolated showers and thunderstorms through the night, but much of the time it is dry, temperature near 70. Through the day on Tuesday, showers and storms more widespread in the afternoon, low 80s. They settle down Tuesday night, but fire right back up on Wednesday, low 80s. 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

0: It's Backstage Country. Ashley McBride is here having so much fun talking about all the things, including the new album, Wild. And Ashley, I got to tell you, like, prepping for an Ashley McBride interview, the knowing there's a time limit is almost impossible because your layers as an artist are just so rich and so delicious. And, like, I feel like I could do a whole series on, like, each topic that I want to bring up. But got to kind of, like, you know, rein it in here. Yeah. But with how layered I see things and, like, these complicated layers too, I'm curious about how you see your artistry. Like, do you see a complicated layer? What is the legacy that you feel as though you're creating right now?
1: My number one, like, I shall not be moved, is I am who I sing I am.
0: I am who I sing I am.
1: That's absolutely right. And if I had a private jet, maybe I would use it, but I don't. I'm the lady of the highway. I live with my band in a bus more days of the year than I am home. I'm proud of it. I'm made for it. And it is what I will do until my lungs are no longer inflated. That's the most important thing, is it's, you can trust my records. You can trust our records because I am who I sing I am. And my band is that way too. And we try to keep things in check, that you're watching a drummer, a bass player, a utility player, a mandolin player. You're also watching a mechanic, the guy that worked at the deli, a fourth grade teacher, a barista, and a carpenter, and a girl who sang in bars since she was 19. So I want you to be able to see that too. That's why country music is so wonderful. It's regular people dealing with regular things in a way that rhymes and helps other regular people deal with their regular things.
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19: Isolated showers possible through the night as temperatures back down to around 70, climbing above 80 through the day on Tuesday. A mix of sun and clouds, afternoon showers and thunderstorms likely. Some could be heavy. Showers ease up, more isolated Tuesday night, but back to being widespread through the afternoon hours on Wednesday. Low in the upper 60s and a high in the low 80s. 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
1: 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For what circus? 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

0: It's Backstage Country. I'm Elena. Ashley McBride is here this week, who just released the new album, Wild. And this album starts with a song that your longtime fans are very familiar with.
1: Yes.
0: Rattlesnake Preacher. You've been playing this, I mean, since like your bar days, right?
1: Oh, yes.
0: Yeah. And so it's had a long journey, but fans have been wanting to hear this recorded version. It's finally here. Why was now the time?
1: This is one of the songs that we've played it different ways over the years, written by Randall Clay. It's yes. a solo, right? It was the first song I ever heard Randall sing in a bar. It's how we met.
0: Whoa.
1: He sang Rattlesnake Preacher and I sang Creosote.
0: Whoa.
1: Yeah. He walked over and said, I think we might have some mutual friends, and the word on the street is we need to go make bad decisions together.
0: What an opener.
1: Instant friends.
0: Yep.
1: I was just like, I love this guy.
0: Yep. Is it okay if we talk about Randall a little?
1: Absolutely. Okay. I have a really rad tattoo of him.
0: Ah, yes. Oh, my gosh.
1: He was a circus clown before he was a songwriter.
0: What?
1: Isn't that wild?
0: Oh, my gosh. I didn't know that.
1: Like, we're all talking about, like, what jobs you had before you were this. And I was like, I was a security guard. I was a waitress. And he was like, I'm a clown. I was like, a clown for who? For what circus? And he's like, The
0: circus.
1: The? What's your clown name? He said, birthday clowns have names. Clowns don't have names. And I was like, oh my gosh. So when you say the circus, I'm assuming you mean Barnum and Bailey. He said, yeah, the. Like, how do you go from I joined the circus to I think I'll write songs? That's the brilliance of Randall Clay. He's a circus clown poet.
0: He seems like the kind of person that you would have learned something new about him every time you had
1: all
0: a conversation. Is that the case?
1: And constantly surprised with what came out of his mouth and never surprised at what came out of his mouth. Yeah. Just because you can't believe a human just said that or came up with it. And then you're like, of course that's what Randall would say.
0: Yeah, well, and you and Randall, longtime collaborators,
1: yes.
0: And you have so many incredible songs with him. And like you had mentioned earlier, he is the sole writer on Rattlesnake Preacher.
1: Yes.
0: And that's how you met, which is blowing my mind right now. But do you really feel him on this album?
1: 1,000%.
0: Yeah.
1: Because he would say, atta girl, or something, or he would flip you off when you did something really special.
0: Yeah.
1: And the other day we were filming the video for Water in the River.
0: Oh, yeah.
1: And he's a writer on that as well. Blue Foley, Randall Clay, Roger Hodges. And we were trying to get the file, right, for playback to the person who's responsible for playing it. I'm knee-deep in a creek with a Bible and candles and an altar and a cross in the water. And we send what I'm assuming is the file, and we send it over.
0: Mm-hmm.
1: They hit play on the playback, and you hear Randall's voice go, all right, water in the river. Somehow, the original work tape from the day they wrote it is what got sent to the individual responsible. So, right, totally shocking, and not shocking at all because it's Randall. All right, water in the river. And we were like,
0: yeah, was
1: I'm
0: it like
1: there, like, hey, buddy. Like,
0: yeah.
1: I feel him all over this record. It's cool. And he would love it that way.
0: Oh, that's right.
1: He'd be like, yeah, man, this ain't no hobby.
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30: 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Partly cloudy sky with isolated showers and thunderstorms through the night, but much of the time it is dry, temperature near 70. Through the day on Tuesday, showers and storms more widespread in the afternoon, low 80s. They settle down Tuesday night, but fire right back up on Wednesday, low 80s. 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

0: It's Backstage Country. Ashley McBride is your host this week. I'm Elena. I'm having the best time talking about Wild, the new album that just came out. And now I know your mama Martha is like your biggest champion.
1: She is. You've
0: said that many times. What does she think about Wild?
1: She absolutely adores it, especially the track Wild. And she thanked me for casting her so pretty.
0: In the video.
1: In the video. The woman that we cast is a very beautiful woman, and my mother is gorgeous.
0: Yeah, she is.
1: So I knew she needed to be cast that way. So she loves the videos. She loves little baby Ashley, little teenage Ashley. She loves the way this record sounds. Songs like Hand Me Downs can be hard.
0: Yeah.
1: Just like it was on the last record, just like with Learn to Lie, that can be hard.
0: Yeah.
1: She's never let songs that can be hard to face affect me. She's always been very good at being like, I'm glad you told me that that song was on the record before I heard it on the record.
0: Okay, yeah.
1: She accepts her responsibility for all of the wonderful things and all of the harder to accept things. So she's just a rock star.
0: That has to just really make your relationship incredible too, to be able to have those moments where
1: to be able to look at somebody and go, I'm going to say something,
0: yeah,
1: and it's going to immediately hurt your feelings. And then for her response to be like, okay, and I will see you on the other side of that feeling.
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11: 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Isolated showers possible through the night as temperatures back down to around 70, climbing above 80 through the day on Tuesday. A mix of sun and clouds, afternoon showers and thunderstorms likely. Some could be heavy. Showers ease up, more isolated Tuesday night, but back to being widespread through the afternoon hours on Wednesday. Low in the upper 60s and a high in the low 80s. 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
1: 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It's Elena, and we have got Ashley McBride right here as our host this week.
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0: It's Backstage Country. Ashley McBride is here having so much fun talking about all the things, including the new album, Wild. And Ashley, I got to tell you, like, so inspiring to watch you and your band. I mean, you guys have this incredible relationship that we love watching. You have them in the studio. You have them on the road.
1: Yes.
0: And it's just so fun. But, like, that band, I am curious what your guys's, like, group chats are like. Are they constantly going?
1: A lot of trivia.
0: Okay.
1: A lot of comedy.
0: Uh-huh.
1: A lot of looking up more comedy to laugh at. Tons of trivia. Like, the amount of, like, the vastness of where the knowledge lies in this band is really remarkable.
0: I feel like y'all would kill at, like, trivia night.
1: Absolutely. Yeah. We would be, like, live bar trivia would be hurting.
0: Ain't even fair.
1: Sitting there. And also, Matt, the lead guitar player, is very, very, very good at math. And so I call him Math instead of Matt sometimes. So everybody is super, super intelligent and so wonderfully talented. And we know that raw talent, it's off the charts. But on a graph, on a long enough timeline, honed skill outworks raw talent. It outperforms.
0: Mm-hmm. Mm-hmm.
1: So we take raw talent and we hone it together. And that makes your experience on the stage, because it's not just us regurgitating some songs. We are making music tonight.
0: Yeah.
1: That means the guitar solos aren't the same. That means the drum fills aren't the same. We're challenging each other to sharpen each other's instruments. And that makes it, from your point of view, you're like, people say, it's so joyful. You guys are so joyful on stage. Yeah, we're learning and challenging and celebrating each other. And so it's joyful for us on this side. It's joyful for you on that side. And probably if you come to 30 shows in a year, you probably saw 29 different ones.
0: Mm-hmm. Yep.
1: In some way.
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25: 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Partly cloudy sky with isolated showers and thunderstorms through the night, but much of the time it is dry, temperature near 70. Through the day on Tuesday, showers and storms more widespread in the afternoon, low 80s. They settle down Tuesday night, but fire right back up on Wednesday, low 80s. 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

0: It's Backstage Country. Ashley McBride is here this week. We are just able to talk about so many things, and I'm having so much fun. I hope you're having a good time.
1: I'm having the best time.
0: Yay! Well, Ashley, you know, there is a lot of every chapter of your life. I feel like you have just opened up more and more to us and really taken us with you on your entire journey of your artistry and your life, really. And something that has really stood out to a lot of people and is helping a lot of people right now is you sharing your story of sobriety. And I want to give you a little I don't usually dive too much into my personal life, but for the context purposes here, my brother, he did not see the other side of addiction, and we lost him in 2016. And it was alcohol, and ever since then, like, I am a new level of grateful to people that share their story of sobriety, because so many people feel so alone, obviously, and like don't know. And then somebody like you with the platform that you have, you're saving lives. And I want to thank you for that.
1: Wow,
0: and
1: thank you.
0: Yes. And I also would just like to kind of talk about that for anybody listening that might be in that dark place right now and looking for some light. When did you know that it was time, and was it easy for you to see?
1: I knew probably 2 years before I was able to do it. I kept flirting with it. Mm-hmm. 7 days dry, 20 days, 14 days, whoops, drank again. And that whole time still saying, maybe it's just that I can't have tequila. Maybe it's just that I can't have moonshine. Maybe it's just that I can't have... And all of the negotiation, trying to be like, I got to figure out what the problem is. And the problem is the person that's opening the bottle to begin with, and the demons that you think you are keeping those drunk so that they can't do any damage. It is not true. And so it was a couple of years of me trying, and I had only really one friend that I would tell, because when you say I'm not going to drink, the first thing people do is wait for you to drink.
0: Yeah.
1: So they can be like, she's screwing it up again. But Travis Meadows, the guy that I wrote 10 to Midnight with, and that's what we wrote 10 to Midnight about, was if I could go back in time and, you know, shake myself and say, what are you doing? Where I would do it and mess up, and I would call him at 3:00 in the morning, and he would say, I love you. Try again tomorrow. But I didn't have a choice when the moment that I, this really terrible moment that I have experienced many, many, many times, was so scary that there wasn't a way to justify what happened. And I know people are like, so you had a long night drinking? No. Maybe you've had a long night drinking. I had a long, over a decade, and it got scarier and darker and scarier and darker. And then it didn't matter if it was 6 glasses of whiskey or one. Then it didn't matter if it was 3 bottles of wine or 1 glass. And things were so dark, and it was so scary, and I was so unpredictable. And I thought that the only way to make that stop was it was even darker. Whew. So there's an answer. It just sucks. And you're going to miss it sometimes until you look in the mirror and recognize yourself.
0: Yeah.
1: It's such a touching moment to go, I know you. I know you. Oh, God, I'm so sorry. I hid you. I ran from you. I helped hurt you. Dude, I'm sorry. And then you got to figure out how to not be mad at the version of you that did all that damage to you and to others. You're not always going to be able to find love for that part of you, but you can have room. And sometimes that's all I can say is, hey, there's room for you here.
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23: 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Isolated showers possible through the night as temperatures back down to around 70, climbing above 80 through the day on Tuesday. A mix of sun and clouds, afternoon showers and thunderstorms likely. Some could be heavy. Showers ease up, more isolated Tuesday night, but back to being widespread through the afternoon hours on Wednesday. Low in the upper 60s and a high in the low 80s. 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

0: What a great first day with Ashley McBride here on Backstage Country. I'm Elena, and are you up for another day of this?
1: Oh, I wouldn't miss it, Elena. So much fun hanging out with y'all. I'll be back tomorrow for more stories behind some of the songs from my just-released album, Wild. We'll talk about life, my tour, and lots more.
0: I can't wait. So y'all rest up, and we will see you back here tomorrow on Backstage Country.

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4: 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I'm so happy to be here with you, Elena, and all of the amazing listeners. I'm going to be telling lots of stories behind my new album, Wild, including my latest hit, What If We Don't?, my tour, and more.
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0: It's Backstage Country. We've got Ashley McBride hosting this week, who just released her new album, Wild. And I think a really good place to start is the current single, What If We Don't, which is a song that is not new by any means. Yes. Yeah. One that you have given a second life. And I mean, this one goes back to like 2016. Is that right?
1: Yeah, it's 2015, 2016. Yeah, we wrote it on the patio at my friend Terry Joe's house. And I loved the song immediately. Mm-hmm. And I knew how I could hear it and the way I wanted it to sound and be presented live. And even though we were able to play it in the live show for a little while, it never landed the way I wanted it to land. I wanted to feel the way I feel when I sing, we belong to the light, we belong to the... Right? This is the whole reason we wrote the song. And it comes from a very real situation. And the video kind of helps give some clues to that. We did have to change a few things to protect the deceased and the loved ones of the deceased. Yeah. But it's still that one moment, the what if moment, is now immortalized. There's no answer. And the anything can happen feeling is on the record and it's on the radio. That's the life this song deserved.
0: You guys you absolutely illustrated this in the song. You illustrated it in the video. And I was curious about that video because I have heard that it is reminiscent of a life experience of yours. How was it for you recreating that? And just, was it therapeutic? Was it, like, what was it like?
1: It was a little bit tough.
0: Yeah.
1: In thinking about writing the video treatment and then discussing with my team and my loved ones and saying, you know, this record is about things that are all true. There's no Brenda to put her bra on. There's no Leroy to get the spoon out of his hand. These are just things that happened to me. So I think I want to tell what really happened. And the fact is, the question was asked, and I couldn't make a decision, and that ended in a tragedy. But the tragedy isn't the important part. The anything can happen feeling is. And I'm so proud of the way we put the video and the song to where you don't have to feel the heaviness of the consequences. You only get the anything could happen.
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19: 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Partly cloudy sky with isolated showers and thunderstorms through the night, but much of the time it is dry, temperature near 70. Through the day on Tuesday, showers and storms more widespread in the afternoon, low 80s. They settle down Tuesday night, but fire right back up on Wednesday, low 80s. 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

Hey, it's Ashley McBride. 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

I'm Ashley McBride, your backstage country host this week, featuring cuts from my just-released Wild album. And coming up, the story behind another cut from the album, Hand-Me-Downs.

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1: It's Backstage Country. I'm Elena. Ashley McBride is here this week. We're so lucky to have her because she just released the new album, Wild. And Ashley, everybody's digging into these songs. Hand-me-downs. Let's talk about it because this
2: You should stretch first, right?
1: I know. I need to
2: get your blood moving.
1: Let's get into it because, you know, I saw the title and you can instantly assume what it's going to be about. And then, you know, you hear those first few lines and I'm like, love it, nostalgia, blah, blah. And then it hits. You that, whoa, we're going in a very different directions when it comes to hand-me-downs. And this song stopped me in my tracks. You can ask my husband sitting over there. I cried every time I listened to it. Like, this is something I can relate to. I know so many other people can relate to as well. But how did you land on this way to, like, process, I don't know, generational traits being passed down? It's just so beautifully done.
2: I'm with Jesse Joe Dillon and Laura Veltz. It's one of my favorite combinations in the room is the three of us, because the conversations are, even if we leave the room without a song that day, the conversations are monumental and core memory creating and healing.
1: Yeah.
2: And our conversation, because like I said, I'm the youngest of six children. I didn't even have my own socks. I didn't have things that were mine. I had Daniel's jeans. I had Aubrey's hair barrettes. You know, I had this, and I had his toys and her toys. Like, so for that side of hand-me-downs, really easy to tackle. And we're sitting there, and I said, you know, even my first bike was my cousin's that was kind of broken, and nobody wanted it. And so we just started having that conversation, but with the guitar in hand. And that worn-out denim pearl snap, I don't think I had it on that day, but I have it on pretty often. I wear it like armor.
1: Oh, yeah.
2: But that's one of my favorite lines that's ever happened in any room I've ever been in, no matter whose mouth it came out of. The bottom's frayed and the color's gone, even the hanger that it's hanging on is wishing I could let it go. That is when it turned to generational traits. Because, especially in making this album and where I'm at in my life and trying to figure out who I am and what kind of person I want to be, is some of the choices I made did some damage. Some of the damage was just handed to me because nobody else had dealt with it. And when I recognize that some of this was gifted to me, it doesn't make me free from it. Just seeing it doesn't make you free from it. But it does make you aware that you don't have to keep keeping it. We got to that bridge and we're all crying. It's going to take a long time, but if I can just understand it and leave something better behind, and if that's the only thing that's ever just mine, they won't put me in the ground and hand me downs.
1: You did. You said it.
2: We got up, went outside. They don't even smoke cigarettes. They went outside and we all smoked a cigarette. We're like, I need a drink of water and a cigarette.
1: I know, when I'm pregnant, I can't even go have a cigarette or anything. I'm like, dang.
2: And we were making the video the other day, and I'm in the denim pearl snap. And in the middle of the song, I stand up and take it off and lay it on the hood of the car and put on a perfectly clean, new denim shirt, walk through the camera, and I'm standing with my band in that big part of the bow, bow, with all those drum fills. I don't know who hurt Quinn Hill, drummer. I'm so glad they did, because he worked it out with God on this track. Didn't even know that this song was going to go on a record. I sang it one day over at Chiefs on Broadway in a sound check. My band and crew sat there like, after I sang it, my front of house guy goes, what was that? I said, that was hand-me-downs. He goes, I love that.
1: Everybody's just crying.
2: And everybody's holding each other.
1: Well, you can see one person raising their hand right here that it absolutely did. And I'm sure a lot of people that are about to hear it right now, will you introduce it?
2: I'm Ashley McBride, and this is Hand-Me-Downs on Backstage Country.

0: This is Ashley McBride, your co-host of Backstage Country this week. We've got more coming up next.
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26: 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Isolated showers possible through the night as temperatures back down to around 70, climbing above 80 through the day on Tuesday. A mix of sun and clouds, afternoon showers and thunderstorms likely. Some could be heavy. Showers ease up, more isolated Tuesday night, but back to being widespread through the afternoon hours on Wednesday. Low in the upper 60s and a high in the low 80s. 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
5: Hey, it's Tuesday, everybody. Welcome to show number 1586. It's After Midnight. I'm your host, Granger Smith. So glad to be with you for 1586 times in a row. I've got some good news headed your way. Hang tight. I'll read that for you. And then I got some national news. Ann Hudson going to read that for you. And then you know me by now. A whole bunch of good country music to play for you all the way till the sun comes up. But it begins right here on this Tuesday at hour number one. We are After Midnight.

0: Check out this good news. 11-year-old Kane Coles walked into a Tyler, Texas courtroom expecting a quiet legal proceeding and found nearly 45 of his classmates there to cheer him on. Can you imagine this? The students from Bell Elementary showed up to support their friend as he was officially adopted by Vandria and Tyrone Johnson, ending a 2-year journey in foster care. The boy even asked to take a new name, Alexander Kane Johnson. So cool. It was a courtroom full and every single person was smiling. I can only imagine. And that is good news.
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9: 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Partly cloudy sky with isolated showers and thunderstorms through the night, but much of the time it is dry, temperature near 70. Through the day on Tuesday, showers and storms more widespread in the afternoon, low 80s. They settle down Tuesday night, but fire right back up on Wednesday, low 80s. 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

0: flag still waving tonight? Because you're working. 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

All right, got a topic to discuss next hour. I want to hear from you on this. What are your top three favorite movies? Let me know. 866-607-8383, and we'll talk next hour.

0: Ann Hudson coming in with the latest Nashville updates. And what do you have for us today?
1: Geez, there's been a lot of show shuffling, you know, Granger, after Post Malone and Jelly Roll canceled six of their Big Bleep Stadium Tour Part 2 shows. I got scoop on that coming up in your Nashville news next. Did you follow me on all that?

0: Nashville's Music Row. It's Ann Hudson.
1: All right, so you know Post Malone and Jelly Roll had to cancel, I think, like six of their big bleep stadium tour part two shows. And, well, looks like Jelly Roll, now that he has some open dates, is adding some stops to his little bleep shed tour. Can you keep up with all of that? So if you want to check out the full lineup, obviously head over to Jelly Roll's website. If you have plans or want to see him, he is adding some tour dates for you. You know, it feels like every other week, a different country artist is getting a new bar down in Nashville. And, well, Eric Church was explaining what makes his bar Chiefs different from all the other Broadway bars.
2: We're still the only bar down there that we have singer-songwriters. We have a venue that brings in people, you know, five, six nights a week that maybe can't play anywhere else. We don't make them play other people's songs. We let them play their songs. It's about people being discovered. It's about them being able to play their music to showcase their art in one of the busiest entertainment districts in the country.
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14: 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Isolated showers possible through the night as temperatures back down to around 70, climbing above 80 through the day on Tuesday. A mix of sun and clouds, afternoon showers and thunderstorms likely. Some could be heavy. Showers ease up, more isolated Tuesday night, but back to being widespread through the afternoon hours on Wednesday. Low in the upper 60s and a high in the low 80s. 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
5: Hour number two of After Midnight starts right here. Welcome to Tuesday, everybody. Granger Smith, I'm your host. Hey, what are your top three favorite movies? You got a list? Let me know. 866-607-8383. I'll put you on the air. I've also got Earl Dibbles Jr. I'm going to put him on the air with a dumb criminal story. Good country music on the way. Whatever the reason you're up right now at this hour, you're not alone. I'm with you. We're after midnight.

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1: Topic of the hour, what are your top three favorite movies? I've been loving going down this little rabbit hole, little walk down nostalgic lane. 866-607-8383.
2: Hey, my top three movies would be 53rd State, Son-in-Law, and Bridges of Madison County.
1: Yeah, I don't know. Don't tell anybody. I think 51st Dates is kind of in my top five. It's 51st Dates, Adam Sandler, that's one of those movies that comes on a Saturday afternoon, and you got to watch it. It's kind of like Groundhog Day. You can throw the same thing in there. Groundhog Day, 51st Dates. You got to watch them. I love it. 866-607-8383.
3: Yeah, three of my favorite movies, well, some of them anyway, are Sherlock Holmes, The Hounds of Baskerville with Basil Rathbone, Gone with the Wind, and E.T. Thank you. Bye.
1: Going with the classics there. Love me some E.T. That's one often forgotten. And it's another one that you could just... how would you not watch E.T.? If you're sitting around and watching TV and you're flipping around and E.T. comes on, how could you not watch it? Classic. Timeless. 866-607-8383.
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19: 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Partly cloudy sky with isolated showers and thunderstorms through the night, but much of the time it is dry, temperature near 70. Through the day on Tuesday, showers and storms more widespread in the afternoon, low 80s. They settle down Tuesday night, but fire right back up on Wednesday, low 80s. 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
1: They changed. 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

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Give me a call. I want some variety here. 866-607-8383.

0: your show for a while now, and I really enjoy it. I'm calling in from Gainesville, Missouri, small town 500. I hope you have a good night, and thanks for the work you're doing.
1: 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Thank you so much.

0: 25-year-old man broke into a police department garage and somehow walked out with a vest, several weapons, and even a grenade launcher. Yeah, a grenade launcher. Earl Nibbles Jr. is going to share this true dumb criminal story with us next.
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1: This feller, Alexander Johnson, might just win a stupid trophy. He broke into a police parking garage, you know, where they keep all the stuff that says do not touch. Well, he touched it. Took off with the guns, a police vest, and y'all, listen to this, a grenade launcher. Yeah, sir, like he's going to war with G.I. Joe or something. Cops tracked him down at his buddy's place, and that buddy wasted no time throwing old Alexander under the bus, saying he was on the run after robbing the dang police. I mean, how dumb you gotta be to rob a place where everybody's got a gun? Dumb.
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10: 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Isolated showers possible through the night as temperatures back down to around 70, climbing above 80 through the day on Tuesday. A mix of sun and clouds, afternoon showers and thunderstorms likely. Some could be heavy. Showers ease up, more isolated Tuesday night, but back to being widespread through the afternoon hours on Wednesday. Low in the upper 60s and a high in the low 80s. 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
6: Hey, thanks for starting your Tuesday here with me on After Midnight, y'all. What's up? I'm Granger Smith, your host. I have some things that went down on this day in history I want to talk about coming up, plus some Nashville news with Ann Hudson. She's going to talk about her favorite stars out there in Nashville and what they're up to. All of this here early on a Tuesday. I'm glad you're with me. Keep that station here.

On this day in 1994, Pulp Fiction premiered, and nothing about movies was ever the same again after that. We'll talk about this in history, plus some other things that went down on this day coming up in Two Country Songs.

0: talking about history, and he's even got the diploma to prove it. It's time for This Day in History on After Midnight with Granger Smith.
1: On this day, May the 12th, 1903, Teddy Roosevelt's trip to San Francisco was captured on film. 1932, aviation hero Charles Lindbergh's baby, who was kidnapped, was found dead. 1963, Bob Dylan walked out of the Ed Sullivan Show. 1994, the movie Pulp Fiction premiered. 2002, President Jimmy Carter visited Cuba with a five-day visit with Fidel Castro. Some famous birthdays include skater Tony Hawk, actor Rami Malek, actor Emilio Estevez, and actor Stephen Baldwin. Those are just a few things that went down on this day in history.
0: Thanks for staying up all night here on After Midnight with Granger Smith.
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12: 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Partly cloudy sky with isolated showers and thunderstorms through the night, but much of the time it is dry, temperature near 70. Through the day on Tuesday, showers and storms more widespread in the afternoon, low 80s. They settle down Tuesday night, but fire right back up on Wednesday, low 80s. 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

Last hour, we talked about this. What are your top three favorite movies? Man, I've been getting some good phone calls about this. I want to hear from you. 866-607-8383.

0: Granger, this is Julie from Carroll, Iowa. I enjoy your show so much. I get up early every morning just to listen to you. Thank you very much for all you do.
1: Hey, Julie, you know I love Iowa. Thank you so much for calling. Oh, no.

0: Next up, Ann Hudson joining us to dish out some Nashville news and what's on deck.
1: Well, I wasn't expecting to tear up on a Tuesday early morning, but this story about Morgan Wallen definitely did that. I've got it coming up for you, Granger, in your Nashville news next. Then I'm

0: Here's what's new in Nashville. Here's Ann Hudson.
1: This Morgan Wallen story completely touched my heart this morning. Something he did quietly. About a year ago, one of his young fans that was fighting cancer sadly passed away. Passed away 2 months after Morgan Wallen had taken him backstage, given him a VIP treatment to his show, including a limo transportation. Well, his mom just posted last week how Morgan Wallen had quietly paid for her son's funeral after giving her son that VIP experience. And it was just so sweet. And she said she still to this day just listens to Morgan Wallen. She's looking forward to going to his concert this summer in memory of her sweet son. And I just thought that was so precious. It's not something Morgan Wallen like blasted out and promoted, but the mom did just say that that happened. And I don't know, it was just so sweet and sad. You know, it feels like every other week, a different country artist is getting a new bar down in Nashville. And well, Eric Church was explaining what makes his bar Chiefs different from all the other Broadway bars.
2: We're still the only bar down there that we have singer-songwriters. We have a venue that brings in people, you know, five, six nights a week that maybe can't play anywhere else. We don't make them play other people's songs. We let them play their songs. It's about people being discovered. It's about them being able to play their music to showcase their art in one of the busiest entertainment districts in the country.
1: Definitely a good one to check out if you're making summer plans to stop into Nashville.
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14: 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Isolated showers possible through the night as temperatures back down to around 70, climbing above 80 through the day on Tuesday. A mix of sun and clouds, afternoon showers and thunderstorms likely. Some could be heavy. Showers ease up, more isolated Tuesday night, but back to being widespread through the afternoon hours on Wednesday. Low in the upper 60s and a high in the low 80s. 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
15: 4 through 6, trust in the Lord with all your heart. Lean not on your own understanding. I was trusting in myself. I was making good money. I was idolizing the lifestyle. I was putting everything on my shoulders, saying, I'm doing all of this. I'm creating all this. I'm thinking about all this. I'm doing all this. And then Granger decided to leave touring. Parker decided to leave to go to Washington, D.C. It's like a lot of different moving parts here, but sure. Parker left Yee, so I had to run Yee myself. Granger was leaving music. And so, you know, I had to deal with that. And I was like, all right, cool. I'm just going to get up earlier. I'm going to work out harder. I'm going to do 3 workouts. I'm going to, you know, time block all this. And then I just broke down and I was like, Lord, the Lord broke me down. I broke down. Lord, save me. I can't do this. I thought I could. I need you.
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6: Granger Smith here. It's After Midnight. All you third shifters out there grinding through the night, this one is for you. You're the backbone, seriously, of the overnight. And I want to tell you, too, whatever the reason you're up right now, up early or up late, you're not alone. And I'm glad to be with you. I got a bunch of good country music to play for you. And I got this topic. What's your favorite car or truck? Give me the make, model, color, all the things. 866-607-8383. I've also got Earl Dibbles Jr. coming in here with a dumb criminal story. All this here early on a Tuesday. We're After Midnight.

0: Thanks so much for staying up with us. This is After Midnight with Granger Smith.
1: Okay, here we go. Topic of the hour. Give me your favorite car or truck. I'm talking pie in the sky. I'm talking money didn't matter. You win the lottery. What do you want to drive up and park in your driveway? Anything you want. 866-607-8383.
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1: Looking that up right now. 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
3: Oh, shoot. 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Nice. 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Mm-hmm. This is Andy out of Lockhart.
1: Candy Apple 82 Chevy Shortbed. 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I get it. 866-607-8383.
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15: 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Partly cloudy sky with isolated showers and thunderstorms through the night, but much of the time it is dry, temperature near 70. Through the day on Tuesday, showers and storms more widespread in the afternoon, low 80s. They settle down Tuesday night, but fire right back up on Wednesday, low 80s. 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

0: family, and country music. That's what we're all about. Thanks for staying up here on After Midnight with Granger Smith.
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Okay, diving into something pretty good this hour. What's your favorite car or truck? 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

0: Just calling from Pingilly, Minnesota. Love listening to the show every night at this time in the morning because I'm always awake. Have a great day, all you people.
1: I appreciate you, buddy. 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
2: Hey, it's 9 o'clock.

We know the night shift isn't easy. That's why we're bringing the music and the meaning. Granger's with you all night with songs, stories, and conversations that keep it real. Thanks for being a part of the After Midnight family.

A mom in Texas brought Jell-O shots to her kid's fifth grade Christmas party, not realizing they were actually loaded with vodka. After a few kids got sick, the party was definitely over, and so was her day. Earl Dibbles Jr. is going to share this dumb criminal story with us next. Shots.

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1: Only in Texas, y'all, a mom showed up to her fifth grade kid's party with a tray full of vodka Jell-O shots. She swears she didn't know they had booze in them, bought them from some home sweet shop. But after a few kids started feeling funny, and one boy tapped out after six of them, she figured it out real quick, and cops weren't buying her story, and now she's out on bond. Next time, maybe stick to cookies, ma'am. Dumb.
0: You've got it locked on After Midnight with Granger Smith.
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12: 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Isolated showers possible through the night as temperatures back down to around 70, climbing above 80 through the day on Tuesday. A mix of sun and clouds, afternoon showers and thunderstorms likely. Some could be heavy. Showers ease up, more isolated Tuesday night, but back to being widespread through the afternoon hours on Wednesday. Low in the upper 60s and a high in the low 80s. 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
5: Anybody else that sings, you can't make that same argument with me. 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
5: Tuesday, early risers. What's up? Welcome to After Midnight with me, Granger Smith. I'm your host. I've got some good news I want to read for y'all coming up. Put a smile on your face, hopefully. Plus some Nashville news with Ann Hudson. She's coming in to talk about your favorite stars out there in Nashville and catch you up with their news. Hang tight for all of this early on a Tuesday. We are After Midnight.

0: Check out this good news. 11-year-old Kane Coles walked into a Tyler, Texas courtroom expecting a quiet legal proceeding and found nearly 45 of his classmates there to cheer him on. Can you imagine this? The students from Bell Elementary showed up to support their friend as he was officially adopted by Vandria and Tyrone Johnson, ending a 2-year journey in foster care. The boy even asked to take a new name, Alexander Kane Johnson. So cool. It was a courtroom full and every single person was smiling. I can only imagine. And that is good news.
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2: 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I've been surfing here since I was a kid. Now, seeing my grandson out on the water, it means everything to me. Watching him and taking in the blue waves, the sea breeze, the blurry horizon.
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9: 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Partly cloudy sky with isolated showers and thunderstorms through the night, but much of the time it is dry, temperature near 70. Through the day on Tuesday, showers and storms more widespread in the afternoon, low 80s. They settle down Tuesday night, but fire right back up on Wednesday, low 80s. 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
10: Catch us up a little catfish dinner. 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Yeah, that's my kind of night.
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1: She was storming through the house that day, and I could tell she was leaving. And I thought, oh, she'll be back, till she turned around and

0: flag still waving tonight? Because you're working. 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
1: I'm actually driving 4 hours back to camp for youth pastor up in Minnesota, and my son and one other teenager forgot all of their stuff at camp, so we're driving on our way back to go get all that now. 4 hour drive, so it's gonna be a good day. 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

0: Ann Hudson coming in with the latest Nashville updates. And what do you have for us today?
1: Geez, there's been a lot of show shuffling, you know, Granger, after Post Malone and Jelly Roll canceled six of their Big Bleep Stadium Tour Part 2 shows. I got scoop on that coming up in your Nashville news next. Did you follow me on all that?

0: news from Nashville's Music Row. It's Ann Hudson.
1: All right, so you know Post Malone and Jelly Roll had to cancel, I think, like six of their big bleep stadium tour part two shows. And, well, looks like Jelly Roll, now that he has some open dates, is adding some stops to his little bleep shed tour. Can you keep up with all of that? So if you want to check out the full lineup, obviously head over to Jelly Roll's website. If you have plans or want to see him, he is adding some tour dates for you. You know, it feels like every other week, a different country artist is getting a new bar down in Nashville. And, well, Eric Church was explaining what makes his bar Chiefs different from all the other Broadway bars.
2: We're still the only bar down there that we have singer-songwriters. We have a venue that brings in people, you know, five, six nights a week that maybe can't play anywhere else. We don't make them play other people's songs. We let them play their songs. It's about people being discovered. It's about them being able to play their music to showcase their art in one of the busiest entertainment districts in the country.
1: Definitely a good one to check out if you're making summer plans to stop into Nashville.
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7: 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Widespread showers and thunderstorms, upper 70s this afternoon, east to northeast winds at 10 to 15. Showers taper, upper 60s tonight. Partly sunny with isolated showers or storms, low 80s tomorrow. Sunny, upper 80s Thursday. 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
16: 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And yet that's what our culture tells us to do.
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1: Hey, it's Granger here. 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

0: Hey, thanks for sharing your Tuesday here with me on After Midnight, y'all. Before you take off and get that old day started, let me remind you, God is great and He is worthy of our praise. I'm Granger Smith, coming to y'all from the Yee Yee Farm in Central Texas. If you're just not getting your day started and you want to hang out some more, join me for Mornings with Granger over there on Yee Yee Radio. 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
5: One final hour of Tuesday's After Midnight starts right now. Welcome, y'all. I'm Granger Smith. I'm your host. I'm going to talk about some things that went down on this day in history coming up this hour, plus some Nashville news with Ann Hudson. She's the one going to keep you informed about all your favorite stars out there in Nashville. Hang tight for all of this on our final hour. We are After Midnight.

On this day in 1994, Pulp Fiction premiered, and nothing about movies was ever the same again after that. We'll talk about this in history, plus some other things that went down on this day coming up in Two Country Songs.

0: talking about history, and he's even got the diploma to prove it. It's time for This Day in History on After Midnight with Granger Smith.
1: On this day, May the 12th, 1903, Teddy Roosevelt's trip to San Francisco was captured on film. 1932, aviation hero Charles Lindbergh's baby, who was kidnapped, was found dead. 1963, Bob Dylan walked out of the Ed Sullivan Show. 1994, the movie Pulp Fiction premiered. 2002, President Jimmy Carter visited Cuba with a five-day visit with Fidel Castro. Some famous birthdays include skater Tony Hawk, actor Rami Malek, actor Emilio Estevez, and actor Stephen Baldwin. Those are just a few things that went down on this day in history.
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12: 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Widespread showers and thunderstorms, upper 70s to near 80 this afternoon. Showers and storms taper, upper 60s tonight. Partly sunny with isolated showers, low 80s tomorrow. Sunny, upper 80s Thursday. 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
13: 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They closed up shop on the record deal. And that was another like rug pulled moment that I needed to get me to here for this album that I just put out to even to have happened. You know, it wouldn't have happened had I, you know, and I was actually halfway down the road cutting the second album with them for, and some of the same songs that are on this album were already underway, but we re-recorded them, obviously.
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1: 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My number is 866-607-8383. Hit me up sometime and share what you're up to, where you're listening from, what you're doing on the third shift. Again, my number is 866-607-8383. Thank you for being here on After Midnight. 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

0: Granger. I've been listening to you for a couple of years now. Just now been calling in. My name's Funky. I'm an Uber driver. I love listening to what you put out there. You're doing a great job for this great nation. Keep up the good work, and I'll be listening to you down the road.
1: Funky, stay safe out there, brother. Thanks for the call.
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0: Next up, Ann Hudson joining us to dish out some Nashville news. Ann, what's on deck?
1: Well, I wasn't expecting to tear up on a Tuesday early morning, but this story about Morgan Wallen definitely did that. I've got it coming up for you, Granger, in your Nashville news next. I wouldn't

0: Here's what's new in Nashville. Here's Ann Hudson.
1: This Morgan Wallen story completely touched my heart this morning. Something he did quietly. About a year ago, one of his young fans that was fighting cancer sadly passed away. Passed away 2 months after Morgan Wallen had taken him backstage, given him a VIP treatment to his show, including a limo transportation. Well, his mom just posted last week how Morgan Wallen had quietly paid for her son's funeral after giving her son that VIP experience. And it was just so sweet. And she said she still to this day just listens to Morgan Wallen. She's looking forward to going to his concert this summer in memory of her sweet son. And I just thought that was so precious. It's not something Morgan Wallen like blasted out and promoted, but the mom did just say that that happened. And I don't know. It was just so sweet and sad. You know, it feels like every other week, a different country artist is getting a new bar down in Nashville. And well, Eric Church was explaining what makes his bar Chiefs different from all the other Broadway bars.
2: We're still the only bar down there that we have singer-songwriters. We have a venue that brings in people, you know, five, six nights a week that maybe can't play anywhere else. We don't make them play other people's songs. We let them play their songs. It's about people being discovered. It's about them being able to play their music to showcase their art in one of the busiest entertainment districts in the country.
1: Definitely a good one to check out if you're making summer plans to stop into Nashville.
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13: 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Widespread showers and thunderstorms, upper 70s this afternoon, east to northeast winds at 10 to 15. Showers taper, upper 60s tonight. Partly sunny with isolated showers or storms, low 80s tomorrow. Sunny, upper 80s Thursday. 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
15: 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We have two daughters, 8 and 1.5. 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

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We were

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3: Fox News, I'm Deborah Valentine. President Trump says Iran has reneged its agreement to end uranium enrichment, delaying a deal to end the war. Fox's Alexandria Hoff reports.
4: Additional Iranian demands reportedly include reparations from the U.S. and the formal recognition of Iran's authority over the Strait of Hormuz.
3: The president says he's considering resuming military operations against Iran if an agreement is not reached soon. Israel's passed a law that would allow the death penalty for Palestinians involved in the October 7th attacks.
5: Hamas-led fighters killed over 1,200 people, mostly civilians. Another 251 were kidnapped and held in Gaza.
3: Fox's Jonathan Savage. No group claiming responsibility after a bomb attached to a rickshaw detonated, killing at least 9 people and injuring dozens of others, according to Pakistani police. 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
7: We are starting a new special session, and that special session is scheduled to run for the next 3 weeks.
6: Lawmakers are back in Tallahassee trying to finalize the state budget. John Harvey has that story.
8: State Representative Sam Greco telling Free for All Friday it may not look like it, but the legislature is making progress.
7: We do have top-line budget agreement numbers, something we call allocations, which are the amount of money that we're going to spend in each subject matter silo. Those were agreed to a couple weeks ago. That was a really, really big step.
8: Greco with a closer look at the process and his role.
7: What we'll do over the next week is the actual budget conference, where we'll go in line item by line item and decide how much money is going to be spent on any given program, project, initiative in that bucket.
8: I'm John Harvey reporting.
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12: 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Widespread showers and thunderstorms, upper 70s to near 80 this afternoon. Showers and storms taper, upper 60s tonight. Partly sunny with isolated showers, low 80s tomorrow. Sunny, upper 80s Thursday. 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

Country 98.7, Keith Urban, and who wouldn't want to be me? At 614, good morning. I'm Kevin Gayne. Tuesday morning, looks like a rainy, wet one today for most of the day. Things will clear out tonight, but we could expect some thunderstorms as well. So be extra careful out there. The roads are wet. Give yourself a little extra time.

0: 98.7, Ella Langley and Choosin' Texas at 620. So Ella achieving a historic milestone as that song, Choosin' Texas, remains at number one on the Billboard Hot 100 for the ninth consecutive week, while Be Her climbs to a new peak at number two. She becomes the first woman primarily known for country music to simultaneously hold the chart's top two positions in its 67-year history. How's she doing, right? Among all core country acts, only Morgan Wallen previously accomplished this feat for 1 week last May. Women currently dominating 8 spots in the top 10 region, representing the strongest female presence in nearly 12 years. The Billboard Hot 100, of course, combines streaming, radio airplay, and sales data across all genres in the United States. Congratulations, Ella Langley. I'll get this posted up on our Facebook page for you. So listen and win in the next hour. I've got the always popular free Chick-fil-A sandwiches up for grabs. As always, all you have to do is just listen for that cue to call in and win.
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8: 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Roger Krieger interrupted Bubba Wesley's recording session. And David Lewis is opening for Kojo. 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
1: 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Well, we're getting off to a better start this morning than we did yesterday, that's for sure. And so far, though, no reports of any big accidents anywhere around the region. Traffic volume's still pretty light out there, though. That will start to change over the next hour as traffic on the interstate will pick up. No reports of any big delays, though. Drive safely. I'm Jared Cirillo. 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
2: 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Widespread showers and thunderstorms, upper 70s this afternoon, east to northeast winds at 10 to 15. Showers taper, upper 60s tonight. Partly sunny with isolated showers or storms, low 80s tomorrow. Sunny, upper 80s Thursday. Now, more of today's hot country and your all-time favorites on Kix Country.

0: Kicks Country 98.7, Lee Bryce, and that don't sound like you. 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
2: Fox News, I'm CJ Papa. President Trump leaves the White House later today for a state visit to China, but the conflict with Iran could dominate the discussions.
3: The war with Iran, all of that likely looming over these upcoming talks with Chinese President Xi Jinping. The president touted his relationship with Xi, but he also argued that this conflict has likely changed the agenda of this trip.
2: Fox's Alex Hogan. President Trump says the ceasefire is on life support. The last remaining passengers have left the cruise ship hit by that deadly hantavirus outbreak. Ashley Neumeyer, the director of Public Health Nebraska, earlier on Fox, describing the 16 people who are under observation.
4: They have been through an unimaginable experience here with their travel. But as of our last update, everyone was doing well.
2: Two other passengers there in Atlanta. Health officials say one person experiencing symptoms. 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
6: Flagler Beach City Manager Dale Martin has sent a letter of termination to Fire Chief Stephen Cox. It says in part, "Your termination is related to the loss of confidence expressed in the resignations of several members of the fire department. We got reaction from Commissioner R.J. Santori."
7: I'd like to wish Chief Cox the best. Thank him for his many years of service, and I look forward to helping our fire department and personnel moving forward.
6: Commissioner James Sherman.
8: I do wish Chief Cox the best in all of his future endeavors.
6: The city manager has asked Deputy Fire Chief Five Ash to hold off on her previously announced resignation for about 45 days. Lieutenant Morgan Rainey has also agreed to return on a short-term interim basis. From the WNZF Newsroom, I'm Liz Ryan.
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10: 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We're looking pretty good close to home. Down by New Smyrna Beach, though, we are seeing a little bit of trouble on I-95 in the southbound lanes. It looks like there is a crash working there just south of the Deering Innovation Park area, State Road 44. So be aware of that. Traffic looks like it's getting by without too much trouble. They are off to the right shoulder. I'm Jared Cirillo. 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
12: 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Widespread showers and thunderstorms, upper 70s to near 80 this afternoon. Showers and storms taper, upper 60s tonight. Partly sunny with isolated showers, low 80s tomorrow. Sunny, upper 80s Thursday. 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

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Make sure you stick around. That's coming up. Got Tucker Wedmore here. This is Brunette on Kicks.

0: those potholes you have to keep an eye on. 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Good morning. I'm Kevin Kane. So if you missed it last night, make sure you tune in tonight at 7. Ashley McBride in the studio with Alanis Smith, co-hosting Backstage Country all this week, talking new music, talking touring, and so much more. Again, that's 7 o'clock tonight, right here on Kicks.
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Mixed Country 98.7, the highly underrated Dustin Lynch and Small Town Boy. You are now two country songs away from Listen and Win on this Tuesday morning. Make sure you stick around for that. Thomas Rhett and Jordan Davis on Kicks.

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1: 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So call me now, 386-586-2987. 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
2: 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We're looking pretty good close to home. Down by New Smyrna Beach, though, we are seeing a little bit of trouble on I-95 in the southbound lanes. It looks like there is a crash working there just south of the Deering Innovation Park area, State Road 44. So be aware of that. Traffic looks like it's getting by without too much trouble. They are off to the right shoulder. I'm Jared Cirillo. 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
4: 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Widespread showers and thunderstorms, upper 70s this afternoon, east to northeast winds at 10 to 15. Showers taper, upper 60s tonight. Partly sunny with isolated showers or storms, low 80s tomorrow. Sunny, upper 80s Thursday. 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

0: sandwich and order of those delicious nuggets or a grilled chicken sandwich times two and a cold drink as well, just for calling in on this Tuesday. How's that sound?
1: Sounds amazing. Thank you so much.
0: You are so very welcome. Thanks for calling in. Alex, tell everybody who made you a big winner on this Tuesday.
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0: Hey, who's on my phone?
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0: Alex, great news, buddy. You're caller 5 this morning.
1: Woo!
0: That's what I'm talking about. Free Chick-fil-A. Who does not love Chick-fil-A, right, Alex?
1: Exactly.
0: We've got a pair of sandwiches for you, either the original or spicy chicken sandwich.

0: 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Good morning, I'm Kevin Kane. So the Florida Cracker Ranch and, of course, Flagler Radio inviting you and everyone to come out to the ranch and have a fun-filled Memorial Day weekend with us. 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
2: Fox News, I'm Gianna Gelosi. President Trump heads to Beijing tonight ahead of a historic summit with Chinese President Xi, and Iran will be high on the agenda.
3: President Trump rejected the Iranian response to the U.S. peace proposal, calling it a piece of garbage, as he indicated the ceasefire is on life support. President Trump also indicated that Iran made commitments about the buried uranium and then didn't include those commitments in their response.
2: Fox's Trey Yang said Americans who sailed on that cruise ship hit by the hantavirus are being monitored by doctors in Nebraska and Atlanta.
4: We are learning that the number of hantavirus cases has increased to as many as 9. Here at home, 18 passengers have returned to the U.S., one tested positive, one showing symptoms in Georgia, and 16 passengers are currently isolating in Nebraska. And while the hantavirus typically spreads from rodents, this strain is believed to have passed from human to human aboard the ship.
2: Fox's Alex Hogan, America's listening to Fox News.
5: This local news is a service of Flagler County's Toyota dealer, Beaver Toyota in St. Augustine, conveniently located right off I-95 at exit 311.
6: Vice Mayor Teresa Pontieri wants to move from City Council to representing District 2 on the County Commission. She's got her signatures and she's ready to go.
7: Yeah, so I qualified on Friday. It was a wonderful Mother's Day gift. I qualified via the petitions, and I'm just super grateful for everybody that helped me get them signed, everybody that supported, everybody that signed them. Just really, really grateful.
6: Greg Feldman also wants that seat.
8: Well, I was notified by the Supervisor Elections Office that I had met my qualification with over 968 petitions.
6: The primary winner will face independent Raymond Royer.
9: I put my petitions in around 1,200 and have been approved with a certificate from the Flagler County Elections. As an independent, I am not in the primary, so I will see you on November 3rd.
6: From the WNZF Newsroom, I'm Liz Ryan.
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12: 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We still may have some problems if you're headed down toward New Smyrna Beach on southbound I-95. Traffic seems to be getting through there without too much trouble, but be aware there is an accident working there just to the south of State Road 44. They should be off to the right shoulder. I'm Jared Zarello. 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
14: 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Widespread showers and thunderstorms, upper 70s to near 80 this afternoon. Showers and storms taper, upper 60s tonight. Partly sunny with isolated showers, low 80s tomorrow. Sunny, upper 80s Thursday. 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

Country 98.7, Lady A's downtown at 8:14. Good morning. I'm Kevin Kane. So the sun was just kind of peeking through here in Bunnell, which prompted me to check out the radar. And it does look like we've got some pretty intense rain coming our way. Not right away, but it's making its way across the state through the West Coast already. And some of these storms could be heavy this afternoon. So keep an eye on the sky if you're going to be outdoors. This is Ride, Ride, Ride on.

0: Kicks Country 98.7, Mega Maroney, of course, and 6 months later at 8:21. Good morning. I'm Kevin Canswell. Special birthday to tell you about this morning. Happy birthday to Karen Harris, the owner of Charbuzzi in Flagler Beach. Another trip around the sun. 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

96, Country 98.7, Jason Aldean, and Don't Tell On Me. 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

0: 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At 8:33, so Kane Brown's new bar, restaurant, and live music venue, Kane Brown's on Broadway, set to open up on May 22nd, just in time for Memorial Day weekend. It's located at 312 Broadway in Nashville's Lower Broadway district, that is, with 11,400 square foot venue, features four levels, including a main floor stage, a mezzanine with bar service, a third floor with walnut paneling and platinum records, plus a rooftop overlooking Nashville's skyline. Brown promises surprise appearances throughout the opening weekend. Opening Kane Brown's on Broadway is about creating somewhere everyone can come together, celebrate, and just have a great night out in Nashville, he says. The venue partners with Folds of Honor for Memorial Day weekend, supporting that nonprofit that provides educational scholarships to families of fallen or disabled military service members and first responders. Good stuff for Kane Brown.
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0: Backstage Country with a brand new host, of course. She's got a Grammy Award, CMA Award, 3 ACM Awards, a Daytime Emmy nominee, which I love. 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
1: Oh, I'm ready for this. 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
0: Yes, so much to talk about. We got a lot of time to do it, too, because Ashley McBride is hosting all week long here on Backstage Country. 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
3: 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We're looking pretty good close to home. Down by New Smyrna Beach, though, we are seeing a little bit of trouble on I-95 in the southbound lanes. It looks like there is a crash working there just south of the Deering Innovation Park area, State Road 44. So be aware of that. Traffic looks like it's getting by without too much trouble. They are off to the right shoulder. I'm Jared Cirillo, Traffic Watch, a service of Chantro & Chantro, your local auto accident experts, with offices at Flagler Executive Airport and Daytona Beach.
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5: 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Widespread showers and thunderstorms, upper 70s this afternoon, east to northeast winds at 10 to 15. Showers taper, upper 60s tonight. Partly sunny with isolated showers or storms, low 80s tomorrow. Sunny, upper 80s Thursday. 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

0: Dick's Country 98.7, Tim McGraw, Hardy, Eric Church, and Morgan Wallen at MacArthur at 8:45. Good morning. I'm Kevin Kane. So Megan Patrick announced she's canceling 11 Golden Child tour dates starting in June due to pregnancy complications. The 39-year-old Canadian, who's married to singer Mitchell Tenpenny, reveals she's expecting a baby girl this fall after announcing her pregnancy in March. Patrick cited hospital visits, exhaustion, and anxiety following a previous miscarriage as the reasons for the difficult decision. Quote, my health and my baby girl's well-being have to come first, she stated on social media. The canceled shows include 7 Canadian dates and the Taste of Country concert in Buffalo, New York, running from June 10th through July 11th. Patrick initially tried to maintain her full schedule, but realized she didn't need to prove anything, unquote. She promises refunds for ticket holders and plans to reschedule the performances later. Quote, right now, being the best mother I can be matters more than anything else. I will get all of this posted up on our Facebook page so you can check it out there.
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13: 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We still may have some problems if you're headed down toward New Smyrna Beach on southbound I-95. Traffic seems to be getting through there without too much trouble, but be aware there is an accident working there just to the south of State Road 44. They should be off to the right shoulder. I'm Jared Zarello, Traffic Watch, a service of Chantro and Chantro, your local auto accident experts, offices at Flagler Executive Airport and Daytona Beach.
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2: Fox News, I'm CJ Papa. President Trump gearing up for his first trip to China since 2017. He will discuss the war in Iran, trade, and other topics with China's President Xi Jinping. Meanwhile, the conflict in the Gulf is far from over. Kuwait blames Iran for a failed attack earlier this month on an island in the Middle East nation.
3: It detained four gunmen from Iran's Islamic Revolutionary Guard Corps trying to infiltrate an island just north of Kuwait City. And during the melee, one Kuwaiti soldier was injured.
2: Fox's Lucas Tomlinson in Dubai. The head of the World Health Organization says,
4: at the moment, there is no sign that we are seeing the start of a larger outbreak.
2: Spanish authorities confirming one new case today of a Spanish traveler on that Hantavirus cruise ship, bringing the total to 11 cases, including three people who died. 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
6: We are starting a new special session, and that special session is scheduled to run for the next 3 weeks.
5: Lawmakers are back in Tallahassee trying to finalize the state budget. John Harvey has that story.
7: State Representative Sam Greco telling Free for All Friday it may not look like it, but the legislature is making progress.
6: We do have top-line budget agreement numbers, something we call allocations, which are the amount of money that we're going to spend in each subject matter silo. Those were agreed to a couple weeks ago. That was a really, really big step.
7: Greco with a closer look at the process and his role.
6: What we'll do over the next week is the actual budget conference, where we'll go in line item by line item and decide how much money is going to be spent on any given program, project, initiative in that bucket.
7: I'm John Harvey reporting.
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11: 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Widespread showers and thunderstorms, upper 70s to near 80 this afternoon. Showers and storms taper, upper 60s tonight. Partly sunny with isolated showers, low 80s tomorrow. Sunny, upper 80s Thursday. 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

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And Powerball tomorrow night, up to $69 million. 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
19: 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Widespread showers and thunderstorms, upper 70s this afternoon, east to northeast winds at 10 to 15. Showers taper, upper 60s tonight. Partly sunny with isolated showers or storms, low 80s tomorrow. Sunny, upper 80s Thursday. 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

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Ashley McBride in the house co-hosting the show with Elena Smith. She'll be doing that all this week. Of course, that fun starts at 7 o'clock tonight right here on Kicks.

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1: News. I'm Therese Crowley. Friends in trade. President Trump about to fly off for China diplomacy with a host of executives from Elon Musk to Apple.
2: China's looking at this as a two-way street, this boardroom diplomacy that the president is bringing with him along for this ride. And, you know, there are some in this handpicked delegation who are looking to do business with China, Boeing being an example for that.
1: Fox's Alexandria Hoff. China has an interest in getting Iran to open the Strait of Hormuz to get its oil through. After President Trump called Iran's latest response to the U.S. peace proposal a piece of garbage. The price of oil rising again up to $101 a barrel. And consumer price inflation hit 3.8%, the highest since May 23. War Secretary Pete Hegseth on the hot seat in House and Senate hearings over the $1.5 trillion Pentagon budget and the cost of the war so far, $25 billion. 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
4: Vice Mayor Teresa Pontieri wants to move from City Council to representing District 2 on the County Commission. She's got her signatures and she's ready to go.
5: Yeah, so I qualified on Friday. It was a wonderful Mother's Day gift. I qualified via the petitions, and I'm just super grateful for everybody that helped me get them signed, everybody that supported, everybody that signed them. Just really, really grateful.
4: Greg Feldman also wants that seat.
6: Well, I was notified by the Supervisor of Elections Office that I had met my qualification with over 968 petitions.
4: The primary winner will face independent Raymond Royer.
7: I put my petitions in around 1,200 and have been approved with a certificate from the Flagler County Elections. As an independent, I am not in the primary, so I will see you on November 3rd.
4: From the WNZF Newsroom, I'm Liz Ryan.
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12: 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Widespread showers and thunderstorms, upper 70s to near 80 this afternoon. Showers and storms taper, upper 60s tonight. Partly sunny with isolated showers, low 80s tomorrow. Sunny, upper 80s Thursday. 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
12: 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Widespread showers and thunderstorms, upper 70s this afternoon, east to northeast winds at 10 to 15. Showers taper, upper 60s tonight. Partly sunny with isolated showers or storms, low 80s tomorrow. Sunny, upper 80s Thursday. 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

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That'll be Monday the 25th, 8 a.m. at Heroes Memorial Park on Palm Coast Parkway. 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
2: Fox News, I'm CJ Papa. President Trump hours away from leaving the White House for the journey to Communist China. U.S. Ambassador to China, David Perdue, earlier on Fox's America's Newsroom.
3: We think this is going to be a monumentally important meeting between these two great leaders.
2: Secretary of State Marco Rubio will be one of the top officials in attendance for the two-day state visit.
4: Rubio, of course, being the biggest surprise for everyone because he was sanctioned by China and banned back in 2020 for bringing up the Uyghur persecution. The president says the Iran conflict has changed the agenda by a lot ahead of the summit.
2: Fox's Aisha Hazmi in Beijing, the head of the World Health Organization, says there's no sign of a larger border outbreak following the deadly hantavirus outbreak on that cruise ship. Inflation up during the 10-week war. That is from the April reading of the Consumer Price Index. You're paying more, especially for gas. 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
6: We are starting a new special session, and that special session is scheduled to run for the next 3 weeks.
5: Lawmakers are back in Tallahassee trying to finalize the state budget. John Harvey has that story.
7: State Representative Sam Greco telling Free for All Friday it may not look like it, but the legislature is making progress.
6: We do have top line budget agreement numbers, something we call allocations, which are the amount of money that we're going to spend in each subject matter silo. Those were agreed to a couple weeks ago. That was a really, really big step.
7: Greco with a closer look at the process and his role.
6: What we'll do over the next week is the actual budget conference where we'll go in line item by line item and decide how much money is going to be spent on any given program, project, initiative in that bucket.
7: I'm John Harvey reporting.
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11: 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Widespread showers and thunderstorms, upper 70s to near 80 this afternoon. Showers and storms taper, upper 60s tonight. Partly sunny with isolated showers, low 80s tomorrow. Sunny, upper 80s Thursday. 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
15: 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Widespread showers and thunderstorms, upper 70s this afternoon, east to northeast winds at 10 to 15. Showers taper, upper 60s tonight. Partly sunny with isolated showers or storms, low 80s tomorrow. Sunny, upper 80s Thursday. 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

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So find out where your favorite song stacks up in the top 30 this coming Sunday morning at 9. 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
13: 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Cloud, and coming up on this week's edition of Red Dirt Proud, we're still waiting on word about that new green baby. Shane Smith has Saints in the studio. Roger Krieger interrupted Bubba Wesley's recording session. And David Lewis is opening for Kojo. Plus, I'll have lots of music and news for you. 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
2: News. I'm Therese Crowley. The diplomacy of commerce. President Trump about to fly to Beijing for a big state welcome from President Xi. U.S. Ambassador to China David Perdue tells Fox he hopes China can help the U.S. with the Iran war with half their oil at stake.
3: He and President Xi have already developed a strong, trusting relationship, and we're hoping that this meeting will continue that effort and strengthen that relationship.
2: Joining the trip, a host of executives from Apple to Elon Musk to Boeing to make deals. War Secretary Pete Hegseth in House and Senate budget hearings defending the $25 billion cost of the Iran war so far.
4: The theory of the entire case is to prevent Iran from having a nuclear weapon. And if that has to be done kinetically and militarily, the Department of War is locked and loaded and ready to do that.
2: And members of Congress signing on to sponsor President Trump's proposal for a 90-day pause on the federal gas tax. 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
5: Flagler Beach City Manager Dale Martin has sent a letter of termination to Fire Chief Stephen Cox. It says in part, "Your termination is related to the loss of confidence expressed in the resignations of several members of the fire department. We got reaction from Commissioner R.J. Santori.
6: I'd like to wish Chief Cox the best. Thank him for his many years of service, and I look forward to helping our fire department and personnel moving forward."
5: Commissioner James Sherman.
7: I do wish Chief Cox the best in all of his future endeavors.
5: The city manager has asked Deputy Fire Chief Five Ash to hold off on her previously announced resignation for about 45 days. Lieutenant Morgan Rainey has also agreed to return on a short-term interim basis. From the WNZF Newsroom, I'm Liz Ryan.
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12: 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Widespread showers and thunderstorms, upper 70s to near 80 this afternoon. Showers and storms taper, upper 60s tonight. Partly sunny with isolated showers, low 80s tomorrow. Sunny, upper 80s Thursday. 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

Turbin, where the blacktop ends, here on Kix Country at 98.7. On this Tuesday, the 12th of May, hello, it's Candy. Big news from Keith Urban, actually. He has a Yacht Rock album coming out. You can expect that in June. Lots of other music coming out, new concerts coming up. So much going on this time of year. We will talk about all of it, but first we're going to do a little Dustin Lynch. It's Easy to Love here on Kix Country.

0: 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Climbed up on the floor, driving sleep. They've never been fishing, never been mudding. 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

Kix Country 98.7, playing today's Hot Country and your all-time favorites with Alan Jackson's Living on Love. Thought we'd do a little John Party, by the way. John Party, going to be part of Rock the Country. That's coming to the Florida Horse Park in Ocala, August 28th and 29th. Also going to be there, Hooks and Dunn. Lauren Elena, Blake Shelton, Hudson Westbrook, and more. Go to Rock.

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17: 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Widespread showers and thunderstorms, upper 70s this afternoon, east to northeast winds at 10 to 15. Showers taper, upper 60s tonight. Partly sunny with isolated showers or storms, low 80s tomorrow. Sunny, upper 80s Thursday. 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

Happened to me. Russell Dickerson here on Kix Country 98.7. Well, coming up this weekend, the 6th annual Touch a Truck is going to be returning to Central Park and Town Center. That's Saturday, 10 a.m. to 2 p.m. You know, that's where they get all the big utility trucks, fire trucks, all of those great big trucks. Put them all in one place so kids of all ages can enjoy a hands-on experience. If you want some more details on that, head on over to palmcoast.gov.

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2: News. I'm Gianna Gelosi. Consumer prices in the U.S. rose last month at the fastest rate since May of 2023.
3: The consumer price index rose 0.6% from March to April, up 0.4% for core CPI, excluding food and energy. The CPI for the year ending in April rose 3.8%, up 2.8% for core CPI on an annual basis.
2: That's Fox's Jenny Casola. The prices spiking by increased energy prices because of the war in the Middle East and the closed Strait of Hormuz. Iran is said to be a topic of discussion when President Trump meets with Chinese President Xi. U.S. Ambassador to China David Perdue tells Fox.
4: They import 75% of their oil. They can't have this status quo for long. This strait needs to be open.
2: Before President Trump travels to China, he posted on Truth Social saying that Cuba is a failed country, asking for help, adding, "We will talk." 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
6: Vice Mayor Teresa Pontieri wants to move from City Council to representing District 2 on the County Commission. She's got her signatures and she's ready to go.
7: Yeah, so I qualified on Friday. It was a wonderful Mother's Day gift. I qualified via the petitions, and I'm just super grateful for everybody that helped me get them signed, everybody that supported, everybody that signed them. Just really, really grateful.
6: Greg Feldman also wants that seat.
8: Well, I was notified by the Supervisor of Elections Office that I had met my qualification with over 968 petitions.
6: The primary winner will face independent Raymond Royer.
9: I put my petitions in around 1,200 and have been approved with a certificate from the Flagler County Elections. As an independent, I am not in the primary, so I will see you on November 3rd.
6: From the WNZF Newsroom, I'm Liz Ryan.
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13: 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Widespread showers and thunderstorms, upper 70s to near 80 this afternoon. Showers and storms taper, upper 60s tonight. Partly sunny with isolated showers, low 80s tomorrow. Sunny, upper 80s Thursday. 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

0: We're keeping it country. I wouldn't be nobody different if I had the choice. 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

Scott's Farm was a place to go. Load a truck up, hit the dirt road. Jump the barbed wire, spread the word. Light the bonfire and call the girls. King in the can and the Marlboro man. Jack and Jim were a few good men. Where you learn how to kiss and cuss and fight too. Better watch out for the boys in blue. In all this small town, he said, she said. Ain't it funny how rumors spread like I know something y'all don't know. Man, that talk is getting old. You better mind your business, man. Watch your mouth. Before I have to knock that loud mouth out. I'm tired of talking, man. Y'all ain't listening. Them old dirt

Scotty McCurry featuring Hootie and the Blowfish. It's Bottle Rockets on Kix. 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
14: 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Widespread showers and thunderstorms, upper 70s this afternoon, east to northeast winds at 10 to 15. Showers taper, upper 60s tonight. Partly sunny with isolated showers or storms, low 80s tomorrow. Sunny, upper 80s Thursday. 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

Brooks and Dunn, only in America on Kix. Brooks and Dunn going to be coming to Ocala as part of Rock the Country. That's going to be at the Florida Horse Park August 28th and 29th. Not only Brooks and Dunn, but Miranda Lambert, Lauren Elena, Blake Shelton, John Party, Hudson Westbrook, and more. 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
2: Fox News, I'm Therese Crowley. The ABC of Diplomacy, American Business in China. President Trump with a who's who of business leaders from Apple to Boeing to Citibank flying off to Beijing for a summit with President Xi, hoping to sell American soybeans, access rare earth minerals, and gain China's influence with the Iran war. U.S. Ambassador to China David Perdue tells Fox.
3: We've opened the door for China to help us with Iran. They get 45-48% of their oil through the Straits of Hormuz.
2: President Trump says the Iran ceasefire deal is on life support over Iran's latest demands. Oil up again over $101 a barrel. Energy driving April CPI inflation to 3.8%, highest in 3 years. Members of Congress signing on to sponsor President Trump's pause on the federal gas tax. Senator Josh Hawley proposes 90 days of a pause worth 18 cents a gallon on gas, 24 cents for diesel. 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
5: We are starting a new special session, and that special session is scheduled to run for the next 3 weeks.
4: Lawmakers are back in Tallahassee trying to finalize the state budget. John Harvey has that story.
6: State Representative Sam Greco telling Free for All Friday it may not look like it, but the legislature is making progress.
5: We do have top-line budget agreement numbers, something we call allocations, which are the amount of money that we're going to spend in each subject matter silo. Those were agreed to a couple weeks ago. That was a really, really big step.
6: Greco with a closer look at the process and his role.
5: What we'll do over the next week is the actual budget conference, where we'll go in line item by line item and decide how much money is going to be spent on any given program, project, initiative in that bucket.
6: I'm John Harvey reporting.
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12: 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Widespread showers and thunderstorms, upper 70s to near 80 this afternoon. Showers and storms taper, upper 60s tonight. Partly sunny with isolated showers, low 80s tomorrow. Sunny, upper 80s Thursday. 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

Leave the Night on Sam Hunt here on Kicks Country 98.7. Well, you know, we've got the ACMs coming up, the CMA Awards coming up, all of those award shows coming up in the next, 6 months? Hopefully get to see all these guys together in one place to perform this. It's Hardy featuring Eric Church, Morgan Wallen, and Tim McGraw. It's called MacArthur, and it's right here on Kicks.

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0: up? 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
15: 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Widespread showers and thunderstorms, upper 70s this afternoon, east to northeast winds at 10 to 15. Showers taper, upper 60s tonight. Partly sunny with isolated showers or storms, low 80s tomorrow. Sunny, upper 80s Thursday. 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

Keith Urban on Kix. Well, Keith Urban trying out something new. He is releasing a Yacht Rock themed album titled Flow State that'll be coming out June 12th. It features 10 covers of soft rock classics, stuff like Summer Breeze and Baby Come Back. He's got collaborations on there with Michael McDonald, Little Big Town, John Mayer, and more. So we have that to look forward to. In the meantime, Zach John King, it's Get to Drinkin'.

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1: News. I'm John Saucier. Secretary for Pete Hegseth testifying before a Senate Appropriations Subcommittee today about a $1.5 trillion defense budget request, and it comes as Iran continues to block ship traffic from moving through the Strait of Hormuz.
2: There are options for that should we go in that direction. There's a multitude of different directions if should the president seek to go that way that we're prepared to operate on.
1: Iran says it has closed the strait because the U.S. continues to blockade its ports. President Trump will have Iran high on the agenda as he heads to Beijing to meet with Chinese President Xi Jinping. U.S. Ambassador to China David Perdue tells Fox News Channel he hopes China can come to the table and help the United States in dealing with Iran.
3: We've opened the door for China to help us with Iran. They get 45-48% of their oil through the Straits of Hormuz.
1: It's affecting gas prices in the U.S. AAA says a gallon of regular on average $4.50 a gallon. 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
5: Flagler Beach City Manager Dale Martin has sent a letter of termination to Fire Chief Stephen Cox. It says in part, "Your termination is related to the loss of confidence expressed in the resignations of several members of the fire department. We got reaction from Commissioner R.J. Santori."
6: I'd like to wish Chief Cox the best. Thank him for his many years of service, and I look forward to helping our fire department and personnel moving forward.
5: Commissioner James Sherman.
7: I do wish Chief Cox the best in all of his future endeavors.
5: The city manager has asked Deputy Fire Chief Five Ash to hold off on her previously announced resignation for about 45 days. Lieutenant Morgan Rainey has also agreed to return on a short-term interim basis. From the WNZF Newsroom, I'm Liz Ryan.
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12: 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Widespread showers and thunderstorms, upper 70s to near 80 this afternoon. Showers and storms taper, upper 60s tonight. Partly sunny with isolated showers, low 80s tomorrow. Sunny, upper 80s Thursday. 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
1: This traffic update brought to you by Daytona Dodge Chrysler Jeep and Ram, just off I-95 at LPGA in Daytona.
2: Seeing some slow traffic along US 92 and US 1. No major problems on I-4 headed westbound. A little bit slow on State Road 100. A1A looks good.
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13: 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Widespread showers and thunderstorms, upper 70s this afternoon, east to northeast winds at 10 to 15. Showers taper, upper 60s tonight. Partly sunny with isolated showers or storms, low 80s tomorrow. Sunny, upper 80s Thursday. Now, more of today's hot country and your all-time favorites on Kix.

Thomas Rhett's After All the Bars Are Closed here on Kix Country 98.7. Coming up this Saturday, 10 to 7 p.m., the Gamble Rogers Concert Series is going to be presenting guitarist, singer, and songwriter Walter Parks. This is going to be at the St. Augustine Waterworks right there on San Marco Avenue, right downtown. You can get info and tickets now by going

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1: I'm Lisa Buckman. This traffic update brought to you by Daytona Dodge Chrysler Jeep and Ram, where we won't waste your time or money. Slowdowns continue to build on I-4 headed westbound, the usual slowdowns along US 1, picking up some volumes on the Belterre Parkway and State Road 100. This traffic update brought to you by

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2: Fox News, I'm Tom Bergotti. President Trump is flying to China where he'll meet with Premier Xi Jinping. Fox's Aisha Hosni reports.
3: The president has already said the agenda with him and Xi has changed by a lot because of the Iran conflict. In fact, the administration and the U.S. ambassador to China, David Perdue, telling us that they do want Xi to almost put pressure on Iran because China is the number one buyer of Iranian oil.
2: Well, tensions are rising between the U.S. and Iran again after President Trump said the ceasefire is on life support. Fox's Trey Yinks is in Tel Aviv.
4: The Middle East is bracing for the possibility that the region returns to war in the days ahead. The Speaker of Iran's parliament, Mohammad Khalibaf, posted to X saying our armed forces are ready to deliver a well-deserved response to any aggression.
2: Pentagon officials say the war has cost at least $29 billion. 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
6: Vice Mayor Teresa Pontieri wants to move from city council to representing District 2 on the county commission. She's got her signatures and she's ready to go.
7: Yeah, so I qualified on Friday. It was a wonderful Mother's Day gift. I qualified via the petitions, and I'm just super grateful for everybody that helped me get them signed, everybody that supported, everybody that signed them. Just really, really grateful.
6: Greg Feldman also wants that seat.
8: Well, I was notified by the Supervisor of Elections Office that I had met my qualification with over 968 petitions.
6: The primary winner will face independent Raymond Royer.
9: I put my petitions in around 1,200 and have been approved with a certificate from the Flagler County Elections. As an independent, I am not in the primary, so I will see you on November 3rd.
6: From the WNZF Newsroom, I'm Liz Ryan.
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16: 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Widespread showers and thunderstorms, upper 70s to near 80 this afternoon. Showers and storms taper, upper 60s tonight. Partly sunny with isolated showers, low 80s tomorrow. Sunny, upper 80s Thursday. 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

Living and living well. George Strait here on Kix Country 98.7. While Riley Green will serve as a coach for NBC's The Voice that is coming up for season 30, the 37-year-old just announced it Saturday on social media. He will be joining previously confirmed coaches Kelly Clarkson and Adam Levine for the fall season, which will be streaming on Peacock. Here's Riley Green's Change My Mind on Kix.

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4: This traffic update brought to you by Daytona Dodge Chrysler Jeep and Ram, just off I-95 at LPGA in Daytona. Slowdowns continue to build along U.S. 92 and U.S. 1. A little bit slow along Moody Boulevard. Heavy traffic out by the airport. State Road 100. I-4 a little bit slow westbound. 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

It's Hardy, favorite country song here on Kix Country 98.7. Well, this Friday through Sunday, it will be a pickleball tournament at the Southern Recreation Center. 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Here's Luke Bryan. 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
12: 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Widespread showers and thunderstorms, upper 70s this afternoon, east to northeast winds at 10 to 15. Showers taper, upper 60s tonight. Partly sunny with isolated showers or storms, low 80s tomorrow. Sunny, upper 80s Thursday. 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

Trey Young, Like I Loved You, here on Kix. Well, Morgan Wallen and Ella Langley both going to be in Florida this week. Ella Langley is going to be at the Hertz Arena in Estero coming up May 14th, and then May 15th, she will be with Morgan Wallen. He is going to be at the Ben Hill Griffith Stadium in Gainesville for May 15th and 16th. So

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1: This traffic update brought to you by Daytona Dodge, Chrysler, Jeep, and Ram, just off I-95 at LPGA in Daytona.
2: Seeing some slow traffic along US 92 and US 1. No major problems on I-4 headed westbound. A little bit slow on State Road 100. A1A looks good.
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2: Fox News, I'm John Saucier. President Trump said to have Iran high on his agenda as he heads to Beijing for a high-stakes meeting with Chinese President Xi Jinping. The president, speaking to reporters outside the White House today before leaving for China, says Iran is desperate to make a deal due to its current situation.
3: The Navy is gone. Their Air Force is gone. Their anti-aircraft is gone. Their radar is gone. Their leaders are gone. They're all gone. Iran will not have a nuclear weapon.
2: The U.S. ambassador to China is David Perdue telling Fox News Channel he hopes China can come to the table and help the United States in dealing with Iran.
4: We've opened the door for China to help us with Iran. They get 45-48% of their oil through the Straits of Hormuz.
2: Until then, gas prices are rising. AAA reports the national average for a gallon of regular gasoline in the United States is at $4.50 a gallon. 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
6: We are starting a new special session, and that special session is scheduled to run for the next 3 weeks.
5: Lawmakers are back in Tallahassee trying to finalize the state budget. John Harvey has that story.
7: State Representative Sam Greco telling Free for All Friday it may not look like it, but the legislature is making progress.
6: We do have top-line budget agreement numbers, something we call allocations, which are the amount of money that we're going to spend in each subject matter silo. Those were agreed to a couple weeks ago. That was a really, really big step.
7: Greco with a closer look at the process and his role.
6: What we'll do over the next week is the actual budget conference, where we'll go in line item by line item and decide how much money is going to be spent on any given program, project, initiative in that bucket.
7: I'm John Harvey reporting.
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15: 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Showers and thunderstorms heavy at times through the night. Temperatures upper 60s. We'll still see scattered showers through the day on Wednesday, but they are more scattered as the day goes on. Partly sunny at times, low 80s. Clearing upper 60s Wednesday night and sunshine Thursday, upper 80s. 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

It's Derek Spentley. A lot of leaving left to do here on Kix Country 98.7. And Derek Spentley going to be headed our way July 18th. He will be at the St. Augustine Amphitheater. You can go to theamp.com for tickets and details on that. I've got Lauren Elena featuring Chase Matthew for you now. It's All My Exes. Another

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1: This traffic update brought to you by Daytona Dodge, Chrysler, Jeep, and Ram, just off I-95 at LPGA in Daytona. Slowdowns continue to build along U.S. 92 and U.S. 1. A little bit slow along Moody Boulevard. Heavy traffic out by the airport. State Route 100. I-4 a little bit slow westbound. 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

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Zac Brown Band going to be at the Hard Rock in Seminole coming up September 19th. Here's Alexandra Kay. It's Straight for the Heart.

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It's Kenny Chesney's Doesn't Happen Twice here on Kix Country. Thought I'd do John Party boots off. By the way, John Party going to be headed to Ocala, Florida Horse Park for Rock the Country. That's coming up August 28th and 29th. Brooks and Dunn going to be there. Miranda Lambert, Lauren Elena, and more. Head on over to Rock.

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2: This traffic update brought to you by Daytona Dodge Chrysler Jeep and Ram, just off I-95 at LPGA in Daytona. We still have that accident, I-4 eastbound near US 92. The left lane is blocked. Look for some slowdowns in that area. Traffic is slow on 95 southbound on the approach to I-4 as a result.
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2: Fox News, I'm Tom Rigotti. Secretary of War Pete Hegseth and Chairman of the Joint Chiefs of Staff General Dan Kane testify before House Appropriations Committee today. Fox's Jennifer Griffin reports.
3: Appropriators from both parties expressed frustration that they don't know how much the Iran war has really cost. The new estimated cost of the war is $29 billion, $4 billion more than the comptroller told Congress 2 weeks ago.
2: Democrats will force another War Powers Act vote to limit any future military actions against Iran. Senate Minority Leader Chuck Schumer.
4: They can stand up and do their job for their constituents. They can protect our service members. They can help stop the chaos driving up costs. Or they can keep backing Trump's war.
2: The White House claims because of the ceasefire, the law's 60-day deadline has not been triggered. 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
9: 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Showers and thunderstorms heavy at times through the night. Temperatures upper 60s. We'll still see scattered showers through the day on Wednesday, but they are more scattered as the day goes on. Partly sunny at times, low 80s. Clearing upper 60s Wednesday night and sunshine Thursday, upper 80s. 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

It is pretty much the song that introduced a lot of us to Ella Langley and Riley Green. You Look Like You Love Me. Both doing okay now. Ella Langley, of course, out on tour. You will find her at the Hertz Arena in Estero, May 14th. And Riley Green just announced that he is going to be one of the coaches on The Voice for season 30. That is coming up. So, like I said, doing well. Dan and Shay for you now. It's Say So.

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2: 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I'm Susie Armstrong. 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

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It's Gretchen Molson's Redneck Woman. Thought I'd do a little Zach Top. It's called South of Sanity, and it's right here on Kix Country 98.7.

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12: 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Showers and storms around through the night and through Wednesday, though increasingly scattered through the day. A little sun gets through between them. Upper 60s overnight, low 80s through the afternoon Wednesday. Then we drop into the upper 60s with a clearing sky Wednesday night. And as drier air comes in, we're sunny for Thursday and Friday. Temperatures both days in the upper 80s. 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

Jelly Roll, a liar here on Kix Country at 98.7. Jelly Roll going to be, I think, Financial Amphitheater, West Palm Beach, coming up May 28th. I'm Candy. That does it for me. Going to wrap it up for the evening. Of course, I'll be back with you again tomorrow. Don't forget, we've got Backstage Country coming up next. We do that every weeknight, 7 to midnight. Ashley McBride, your host this week. So stick around for that. It'll leave you with Josh Ross. Hate How You Look. Have a great night, and I'll talk to you tomorrow right here on Kix.

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0: book moving on.
1: It's Backstage Country. Ashley McBride is your host this week. I'm Elena, and we are getting to talk about the new album Wild, the songs on there. And earlier we were talking about the current single, What If We Don't? And there was a really sweet moment that you shared with everyone when this song went to radio, and you were the most added 75 stations, which is like biggest of your career,
2: biggest,
1: right?
2: Biggest of my career.
1: Yeah. And I thought it was just such a beautiful, raw moment that you shared with all of us. And I kind of want to go back to that moment of when you found out that that happened and just like those emotions, especially with this song.
3: We're such a feely group of people in country music that was such a large showing of love. I individually FaceTimed every single member of my band and crew and told them. And when it was just at 60, that's what I told him. And then an hour later, I'm like, we're at 70. And then an hour later, I'm like, we're at 75. And everybody, of course, the guitar tech has a different response to it than the woman who wrote the song. But, you know, they're still like, yeah, way to go. I feel like it's the biggest moment for a single so far. And that deserved to have individual FaceTime for every single person so that I could look at you and say, good job.
1: Yeah. And then you FaceTimed us, basically.
3: Yeah.
1: Yeah, right on Instagram.
3: Yeah.
1: But such a cool moment. If you haven't seen that video, backstagecountry.com. It's fabulous. Ashley, thank you.
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16: 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Showers and thunderstorms heavy at times through the night, temperatures upper 60s. We'll still see scattered showers through the day on Wednesday, but they are more scattered as the day goes on, partly sunny at times, low 80s. Clearing upper 60s Wednesday night and sunshine Thursday, upper 80s. 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

0: It's Backstage Country. Ashley McBride is your host this week. I'm Elena. I'm having the best time talking about Wild, the new album that just came out. And we were all just so excited to hear that every single song was getting a video treatment.
1: Every single song.
0: You are a part of writing all of these treatments.
1: Absolutely.
0: For the video. It is very much you all over it and in your life and your story, which just makes it even more exciting. But Ashley, you know, like, I think about that and I hear you telling your vision on things, and it's always so clear and so inspiring.
1: I'm such a nerd for all things theater.
0: So you do love musical theater.
1: Absolutely.
0: I love musical theater. What are some of your favorites?
1: Dream role is Miss Hannigan from Annie.
0: Oh, yes.
1: Carol Burnett is the end all be all to me.
0: Yeah.
1: I don't mean to toot my own horn, but I would slay as Miss Hannigan.
0: No questions asked.
1: I would not mind being Miss Farrell from Annie. Annie's one of my favorites. Music Man, I absolutely adore Music Man, except I would want to be Harold Hill. I love Rapids.
0: Hey, there's a lot of gender changing.
1: Right?
0: Yeah.
1: Harriet Hill, it works, right?
0: Yeah.
1: A lot of rapid fire monologues and things like that I really enjoy. Of course, all the things that everybody loves, Avenue Q and Wicked and all that stuff. I love it too. But Mom started taking me to musicals when I was really small so that I could. My mother did a really good job. I was raised listening to mostly bluegrass and classic country, but she did a really good job of exposing us to symphonic music without being like, sit down and listen to your Beethoven.
0: Okay, yeah.
1: She would wait for you to ask a question.
0: Mm-hmm.
1: What is this that we're listening to? Why are we listening to all these fiddles? And she's like, oh, no, this is Mozart's symphony number such and such.
0: She'd have you open the door.
1: Yeah, and then you'd be like, oh, and she'd be like, why don't you sing the fiddle part? And you'd be like, da-da-da-da-da-da-da-da-da-da-da-da-da-da-da-da-da. She's like, right, isn't that pretty? Or you'd, Mom, what is this? And she's like, oh, Grease. It's actually considered a musical, not a movie. Would you like to see some other musicals? We can go see them live. So I was in a dinner theater when I was little, and Mom did a really good job of exposing without forcing, exposing me to all kinds of music to love, and to find ways to love all types of expression of it.
0: Yeah.
1: A play without music, a play with music, reading monologues aloud. And watching that show just in your head, you know, she was fantastic that way.
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28: 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Showers and storms around through the night and through Wednesday, though increasingly scattered through the day. A little sun gets through between them. Upper 60s overnight, low 80s through the afternoon Wednesday. Then we drop into the upper 60s with a clearing sky Wednesday night. And as drier air comes in, we're sunny for Thursday and Friday. Temperatures both days in the upper 80s. 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